that one day I'd be famous. You could see in the stars how we both would enjoy it.

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But you can give them to the birds and bees. I want money. Such a thrill, but your love won't pay my bills. I want